have I heard. And the angels hear me pray when the Sandman is nigh. And to Slumberland I must go, I know. She must hear me sigh over my radio. Oh, and the reason I'm sighing, when I'm crying, I'm all alone. Mr. Radio Man, please, please tell my mama.

Yes, on Behavioral Night, those are the Tennessee Happy Boys, or Roy Collins Orchestra. It's really Nathan Glentz and his orchestra. Recorded August 15th of 1929. Runaway Baby. Well, I guess she did run away. It's a waltz. Would you run away from a waltz, John L? Well, perhaps, since I can't waltz very well. Well, probably. And before that, well, he called himself, well, he was billed as the world's greatest entertainer. With Isham Jones Orchestra, it's Al Jolson, from March 14th of 1924. Mr. Radio Man, one of his hits. In fact, he recorded it many times. We have him doing it on the radio, don't we? Yeah, we do. From 1938, I think. Yes. The Behavioral Night, that famous funny old record show. Sir Jack Scratchy here, and John L., the executive producer over there. Hello, everybody. And we're going to have some good stuff this afternoon. 1920s stuff, isn't it? Yeah, it's all in the 20s. Oh, good. What's the next one? How about something by Phil Napoleon? Oh, yes, Phil Napoleon and his orchestra. Clarinet Marmalade.

0: found I had a date at 8:30. I can't be late. Look me over. How do I look? Now tell me, am I there? Tell me on the square. Could I make anyone care? I combed my hair and brushed my hat. I even washed my dog and cat. Tonight's my night with baby. The onions that I like so much, for weeks I haven't dared to touch. Tonight's my night with baby. I call sweetie baby, and here's the reason why. Every time we cuddle, it works just like a lullaby. I hid the possum in the hall, so he'll be there if I should call. Tonight's my night with baby. And I feel like I'm walking on wheels, I think that I could fly. Look in my eyes, and you'll see why. Just had rubber put on my heels, I've no time to lose. Do your duty, shoes. I'm running away from the blues. I got my ma, I got my pa, I put them in my motor car. Tonight's my night with baby. And I said to my driver, Jack, just drive and drive and don't come back. Tonight's my night with baby. Baby's very bashful, and I am very shy. But when there's no one near us, do we make love? Oh me, oh my. I'll stuff some cotton in the phone, so it can't ring when we're alone. Tonight's my night with baby. And she has a big Victrola. And let me make this clear. She buys all the records, and I buy needles once a year. I'm bringing her a diamond stone. I'll take it back when I go home. Tonight's my night with baby.
1: That is Jack Smith right there, Whispering Jack Smith. Called so because, well, he had a whispering nature of his singing, whispering baritone. Tonight's My Night with Baby, recorded April 28th of 1926. Jack Smith had been in World War I and was gassed with mustard gas, which severely damaged his lungs. He was able to recover to some extent, recover enough that he actually was a singer on vaudeville, without PA systems, was able to project. It was not terribly loud, but enough that people could hear him, and it sounded like he was whispering, and that was his act for many, many years. Before that, Phil Napoleon and his orchestra from February 7th of 1927, the clarinet Marmalade. Yes, the very same thing done by the original Dixieland Jazz Band and Bix and his gang and so forth. Well, there it is by Phil Napoleon and his orchestra. It's a very good record there. A hot one, isn't it, John? Yeah, it is. Yes, yes. Well, why don't we get on with another one here? What's next? Why don't we hear a piano solo? Okay, how about Lee Sims?

Is she that way? Lovable and sweet. Yes, Gus Arnheim and his orchestra, recording in Los Angeles on June 27th of 1929. Vocal refrain from members of the orchestra. Before that, well, it's Lee Sims, the star of WENR Radio, and the husband of Ilome Bailey. And that's What's the Use, recorded sometime in August of 1930 at Brunswick Records in Chicago. This is Behavior Night, that famous funny old record show, and we've got some good stuff coming up. But first we must have some business, shouldn't we? Behavior Night thanks you for listening and reminds you to tell your family and friends about all the fun music you hear on this very program. Most importantly, be sure that the internet stream or the radio station you listen to also knows that you're listening, because they might not. Let's get the word out there. 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After all, it is classic pop and jazz. 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

Yes, that's a Harmony record, recorded acoustically in 1927, one of the big hits of that year. And it's called Let's Grow Old Together. Fred Rich and his Hotel Astor Orchestra, sometimes they're called the Astorites, from March 10th of that very year, 1926. Before that, Nesting Time by Waring's Pennsylvanians from March 22nd of 1927, recorded in Camden, New Jersey. Tom Waring's taking the vocal, but look at who else is here. Nelson Keller and somebody else on trumpet, Jim Gilliland on trombone, Fred Campbell, Psy or C sharp, Elton Cockrell of the sax section, Bill Townsend and somebody else on violin, Tom Waring, of course, on piano and vocal, Fred Buck on banjo, Jimmy Mullen on tuba, and Polly McClintock on drums. A fine establishment, Fred Waring's Pennsylvanians, an institution by this point in time, and to be an institution for another 40 years, at least. Fred died in 1982. This is wonderful. Behavior Light, that famous funny old record show. Let's hear another one here. Let's hear something by the Harmonians.

They killed him up in Springfield, Massachusetts for years. Edwin J. McAnally is and his orchestra. That's from April 1st of 1927, My Sunday Girl. Nobody to report of any importance in the band, other than a fellow named Frankie Carl, who's playing the piano, and that little piano break in the middle of this record. He wound up being a very, very famous band leader in the 40s, but, well, no one remembers Edwin J. McAnally, although he was a big hit and a big hot throb in western Massachusetts back in this time. Before that, well, it's one of your favorite tunes, isn't it, John L.? Yep, I'd Climb the Highest Mountain. If I Knew I Could Find You, that's the other title of it. The Harmonians there, from March 13th of 1926. The song basically is the same, it's the chord changes of For No Reason at All in C by Bix Beiderbecke, isn't it? Yeah, but this record's in E-flat. Well, For No Reason at All in E-flat, I guess. This is Behaviorite, that famous funny old record show. Let's hear another one here. In fact, why don't we hear something by the All-Star Orchestra on Behaviorite?

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It's a dream about the moon, stars above, meeting someone very soon.

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Where can it be? Won't you answer me? I can hear you call my dream memory, somewhere neath the skies of blue. Love has come at last and paid its debt,

If I could be with you 1 hour tonight, Lee Sims at the piano, recorded in Chicago in August of 1930, and before that, well, it's the All-Star Orchestra from July 15th of 1929, with Don Howard doing the vocal, My Dream Memory. That record, that title, was supposed to be recorded by Gus Arnheim in June of 1929, but it was rejected, and for some reason, Nat Chilcutt and the Victor Orchestra, under the guise of All-Star Orchestra, recorded it and issued it instead. It's still a good record, nonetheless. 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After all, it is classic pop and jazz. 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

I heard a robin this morning. 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Blow them all away. And what if I have been unlucky? 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

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Rain may glisten, but still I'll listen for hours and hours. I'm just a kid, kid, too far, kid, singing a song. When the red, red robin comes bob, bob, bobbing along.

Dornberger, you amaze me. Yes, indeed, that is Charles Dornberger and the orchestra. Recording on May 10th of 1927 in New York City, that's the Tiger Rag. The same orchestra did record our theme song, Red Lips Kiss My Blues Away, just a little bit before then, in April of 1927. And this was included in that session, but for whatever reason they were not happy with it. They went back to Victor and did it again, and this is the one. It's a barn burner, too, isn't it? Oh, yeah, yes. Before that, well, a lovely little tune written by Harry Woods. When the Red Red Robin Comes Bob, Bob, Bobbin' Along. Yes, Whispering Jack Smith, probably the record that sold that song to many, many people, from April 28th of 1926. Nice little tune about the spring and everything happening, and things have been happening for us here at Behavior Night. Would you like to write to us? You can write to us at Behavior Night, all one word, American spelling, at yahoo.com. That's BehaviorNight at yahoo.com. Or you can follow us on Facebook. Yes, Sir Jack Scratchy, I've got a page, as does the show, Behavior Night, that famous funny old record show, on Facebook.

0: little bees. They hum melodies, and orange trees stand to the breeze. I'm gonna be a little home sweet home. And right there, I'll settle down beneath the palm in someone's arm in a Pasadena town.
1: They don't make him like that anymore, do they? No, it's Isham Jones and the orchestra with Al Jolson, Home in Pasadena. Recorded March 14th of 1924 over at Brunswick Records, and before that, well, it's a 25-cent record if you bought it brand new. September 18th of 1929, Sam Lennon and the orchestra, under various pseudonyms, including Miami Society Orchestra, Old Virginia Moon. Scrappy Lambert is stepping up to the Carmen microphone at a Banner. Well, in this particular case, it's an Oriole release, but it was released on all of them. In fact, it translates to perfect and also cameo matrices. This is the time when American Record Company actually purchased all of these record companies and put them all together. And Oriole was the one that survived all of them. They kept making Oriole records until 1938, and they were 25 cents, weren't they, John L.? Yep, and this record sounds like it was a 25-cent record. That's very much. Don't forget, you can write to us at behaviornight@yahoo.com. That's BEHAVIORNIGHT@yahoo.com.

0: A splendid recording session of dances and lots of good stuff here, yes. You can't go wrong with the Lee Sims piano solos, and those do turn up occasionally, and we love them when we can find them, because they're very, very good. And of course, we heard from Whispering Jack Smith, which is sometimes an acquired taste, but nonetheless very, very good. And of course, really, really good danceable numbers, the All-Star Orchestra and Edwin J. McAnally's orchestra. You know, Edwin J. McAnally was an old man when these records were made. He found out he could lead a band and get them going and cashed out on it with lots of money, yes. Well, speaking of which, we've got to cash out right now. There's some things coming up next on the radio that I'm sure you're not going to want to miss, so make sure you're all tuned in. The Behavior Light is a production of Sugar River Foundation Incorporated. Executive producer J.S. Landry, that's you. Yeah, it is. And of course, yours truly, Sir Jack Scratchy, as we work on the next episode of Behavior Light, which will air next week, and we hope to see you then. Until then, remember to behave, because tonight is Behavior Light. Sir Jack Scratchy, signing off.
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0: 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Tonight, from Evergreen Field in Big Rapids, Michigan, it's the Big Rapids Timbers hosting the Cadillac Cars of Cadillac, Michigan. And now, the voice of the Quint Cities, Wally McCarthy.
1: Good evening, friends. We're glad to have you back with us here on WSLP and the Northwoods Baseball Radio Network. Producer Phil and I are happy to be back home in Big Rapids, Michigan. We're at beautiful Evergreen Field as the Big Rapids Timbers host the Cadillac Cars of Cadillac, Michigan. It's a special evening here as during tonight's seventh inning stretch, Big Rapids Mayor Jed Fredner will unveil the new hot dog cannon here at Evergreen Park. A strange contraption that fires hot dogs into the stands to be enjoyed by the fans. And it is a perfect night for a ball game. 71 degrees at game time, with a gentle breeze blowing in from left field. Let's take a look at the starting lineup for the visiting Cadillac Cars. Leading off, shortstop Pinky Slauson. Batting second, right fielder Gabriel Palomar. Third baseman Shiny Patterson will bat third. In the cleanup spot this evening, first baseman Philip Nakamura. Batting fifth, and playing left field, Gilligan Parker. Fritz Ortega will bat sixth, playing center field. Catcher Giovanni Gasparo will bat seventh. Batting eighth, second baseman Flipper Cortez. And batting ninth, right-handed starting pitcher Virgil Hughes. He enters tonight's contest with a record of 9-4 with a 3.86 ERA. Those are the Cars. Here are the Timbers. Leading off and playing center field, Dutch Moon. Shortstop Rio Nunez will bat second. Batting third, first baseman Keith Caster. Randy Chang is in the cleanup spot this evening, playing right field. Batting fifth, left fielder Brank Filbert. Second baseman Jesus Ferguson will bat sixth. Batting seventh, third baseman Blink Redderson. Catcher Henny Oldman will bat eighth. And batting ninth, right-handed starting pitcher Javier Von Neumann. Von Neumann enters tonight's game with a record of 7-5. With a 4.52 ERA. And producer Phil is ready to draw a name out of the fishbowl for tonight's Instagram winner. If you'd like your name to go into the fishbowl, you can head over to sleepbaseball.com and follow us on Instagram if that's the kind of thing you're into. And tonight's winner is Bobby P. Congratulations, Bobby P. We'll reach out to you on Instagram to sort out the details. And crew chief BR Montebianco has signaled that it's time to play ball. So we are underway here at Evergreen Field. And Pinky Slotson will step in to lead things off against Javier von Neumann. Righty against righty. And von Neumann's pitch. Curveball called, strike one.

and the 01. Fouled backhand out of play. 0-2. The 0-2 pitch. Curveball in the dirt. 1-2. And the 1-2. Fly ball straightaway center. Moon drifting in. And he makes the catch for out number one. And that will bring Gabriel Palomar to the plate with one away and the bases empty. Righty against lefty. And the pitch. Fastball misses low and inside. 1-0.

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That one drops in, and Palomar is aboard with a one-out single here in the top of the first. Runner on first, one away for Shiny Patterson. Patterson is a switch hitter, and he'll bat left against Von Neumann.

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Fastball misses low. 1-0. And the 1-0. And that fastball is called a strike. 1-1.

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The 2-2 pitch. Blooped into shallow center, and that one drops in for a hit. And the Cars have runners on first and second with one away here in the top of the first. And Philip Nakamura steps in, righty against lefty. And the pitch. Curveball called a strike on the inside corner. 0-1.

and the 0-1. Hit in the air to right field. Chang is after it, and he makes the catch. Palomar on his way to third, and he will slide in safely ahead of the throw. Runners on first and third. Two down for Gilligan Parker. Parker is another one of the lefties on the Cars starting nine. And the pitch. Fouled back and out of play. 0-1.

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Fastball misses inside. One ball, one strike. The 1-1 pitch. And that fastball misses upstairs. The runners get their leads. Shiny Patterson off first. Gabriel Palomar off third. And the pitch. Line drive right field. Base hit for Parker. That one gets Palomar home. And the Cars take a 1-0 lead here in the top of the first. And Fritz Ortega steps in with runners on first and second with two down. And the pitch. Fastball cut on and missed. 0-1.

and the 0-1. Hammered foul and into the stands. 0-2.

The 0-2 pitch. Fly ball center field. Moon drifting over. And he makes the catch to end the inning. But the Cars get on the board, and after a half, it's Cars 1, Timbers coming up, here on WSLP and the Northwoods Baseball Radio Network.

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1: And welcome back with us here from Evergreen Field in Big Rapids, Michigan. Wally McCarthy and producer Phil back with you on WSLP AM. Cadillac leading 1-0 as we begin the bottom of the first. And Dutch Moon leads off for the Timbers against Virgil Hughes. Righty against righty. And the pitch. Curveball misses low and inside. 1-0.

0: And the 1-0 pitch. Roller back to the mound. Hughes scoops it up and fires to first to retire Moon for out number one. And Rio Nunez will step in with one away and nobody on. Nunez is a switch hitter, and he'll bat left against Virgil Hughes. And the pitch. Popped up right side. Nakamura is after it. And he makes the catch in foul territory for out number two. And Keith Caster steps in with two down and the bases empty. Righty against lefty. And the pitch. Curveball misses low and outside. 1-0. And the 1-0. Fouled back and out of play. 1-1. The 1-1 pitch. Fastball cut on and missed. 1-2. And the 1-2 pitch. Curveball called strike three. And Caster strikes out to end the inning. Virgil Hughes sets them down in order here in the bottom of the first. And with one in the books, it's Cars 1, Timbers nothing. We'll be back with the second inning in a moment here on the Northwoods Baseball Radio Network.
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0: Top of the second inning from Evergreen Field here in Big Rapids, Michigan. Cadillac leading 1-0. And they'll have the 7, 8, and 9 hitters coming to the plate. And Giovanni Gasparo will lead off the inning against Javier Von Neumann. Righty against righty.

and the pitch. Curveball in the dirt. 1-0. And the 1-0. Fouled back and out of play. 1-1. The 1-1 pitch. Fly ball center field. Moon is camped under it. And he makes the catch for out number one. And Flipper Cortez steps in with one away and the bases empty. Cortez is a switch hitter, and he'll bat left against Von Neumann. And the pitch. Fastball high and tight. 1-0. And the 1-0. Curveball misses low for ball two. The 2-0 pitch. Fouled back and out of play. 2-1. The 2-1 pitch. Slider in the dirt. And Von Neumann falls behind. 3-1. And the 3-1. Fastball misses outside. And Flipper Cortez is aboard with a one-out walk here in the top of the second. And Virgil Hughes will step in the pitcher's spot. And the pitch. Bunted fouled on the first base line. 0-1. And the 0-1. And the runner goes. Swung on and missed. Snap to second is not in time. And Flipper Cortez steals second. And now the 0-2 pitch to Hughes. Fastball low and outside. 1-2. And the 1-2. Curveball misses low. 2-2.

the 2-2 pitch. Fouled back and out of play, and we'll do it again.

And the pitch. Fastball misses high. And the count runs full. And the payoff pitch. Curveball in the dirt. And Hughes is aboard with a one-out walk. So two walks issued in the inning by Von Neumann. And the Cars have runners on first and second with one away. And Timbers pitching coach Wilbert Robinson will stroll out to the mound to have a chat with Javier Von Neumann. And Pinky Slauson will step in at the top of the Cadillac order. Slauson flied out in the first inning. And now Von Neumann from the stretch. Fastball runs high. 1-0.

and the 1-0 pitch. And that fastball is called a strike. 1-1. The 1-1 pitch. Line to the left and right into the glove of Blink Redderson at third for out number two. Runners on first and second. Two down for Gabriel Palomar. Palomar had a base hit and scored a run in the first inning. Top of the second, Cadillac leading 1-0. And the pitch to Palomar. Fastball misses low, 1-0.

0: And the 1-0. Fly ball center field. Moon is there. And he makes the catch to end the inning. Cadillac strands a pair here in the top of the second, and they do not score. And it remains Cadillac 1, Big Rapids nothing. We'll be back with more baseball here on the Northwoods Baseball Radio Network.
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Wally McCarthy and producer Phil back with you from our home base of Big Rapids, Michigan at Evergreen Field. Cadillac leads Big Rapids 1-0 as we enter the bottom of the second inning. And Randy Chang will step in against Virgil Hughes. Righty against righty. And Hughes delivers. Breaking ball called, strike one.

0: And the 0-1 pitch. And that curveball misses outside. 1-1. The 1-1 pitch. Fastball runs high. 2-1. And the 2-1. Bouncer to short. Lawson gloves it and fires to first to retire Chang for out number one. And Brank Filbert steps in with one away and the base is empty. And the pitch. Fastball in there for a called strike one. And the 0-1. Curveball cut on and missed. 0-2. The 0-2 pitch. Breaking ball misses inside. 1-2. The 1-2 pitch. And he takes an awkward hack at a slider in the dirt. And Filbert strikes out for out number two. And that will bring up Jesus Ferguson. Righty against righty. And the pitch. Curveball called a strike. 0-1. And the 0-1. Fastball up and in. 1-1. The 1-1 pitch. Dribbler to third. Backhanded pick by Patterson. And he fires to first in time to retire Ferguson to end the inning. Another 1-2-3 inning for Virgil Hughes here in the bottom half of the second. And it remains Cars 1, Timbers nothing. We'll be back with the third inning in a moment here on the Northwoods Baseball Radio Network.
1: 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Oh, and did I mention Beans Captain Bender Sorensen? 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
0: Top of the third here at Evergreen Field in Big Rapids, Michigan. Cadillac leading 1-0. And Shiny Patterson will step in against Javier Von Neumann. Patterson had a base hit in the first inning. And the pitch. Fastball called a strike. 0-1. And the 0-1. Fly ball left center. Filbert calling for it. And he makes the catch for out number one. And that will bring up Philip Nakamura, who flied out in the first inning. And the pitch. Fastball high and tight. 1-0. And the 1-0. Curveball misses just a bit outside. 2-0.

That's a fair ball. And Nakamura is aboard with a one-out single here in the top of the third. And Gilligan Parker steps in with a runner on first and one away. Top of the third, Cadillac leading 1-0.

0: and the pitch. Chopped foul down the first base line. 0-1. And the 0-1. Popped up on the infield. Ferguson is camped under it. And he makes the catch for out number two. And Fritz Ortega steps in. Runner on first. Two down. Ortega flied out to center his first time up. And the pitch. Fly ball deep left center. Filbert is racing after it. And he makes the catch on the warning track to end the inning. And after 2.5, it remains Cadillac 1, Big Rapids nothing. We'll be back with more baseball after these messages here on WSLP and the Northwoods Baseball Radio Network.
1: Hey kids, this is Blink Redderson. I'm here at Ted's Fishing World, and I just want to say they've got some great deals for people that like to fish or wish they could fish. They have reels, and they have lures, and they have bait. RLB, they call it. You can get the RLB special 25% off if you mention my name, Blink Redderson. Ted's Fishing World. If fishing's in your head, trust Ted. Ted.
0: Wally McCarthy and producer Phil back with you for the bottom of the third here at Evergreen Field in Big Rapids, Michigan. The Cars lead 1-0. Big Rapids will have the 7, 8, and 9 hitters coming to the plate against Virgil Hughes. And Blink Redderson steps in. Righty against righty. And the pitch to Redderson. Lined into shallow left, and that one will drop in for a base hit. And Redderson is aboard with a leadoff single here in the third. And that's the first base runner of the evening for the Timbers. Runner on first. Nobody out for Henny Oldman. And the pitch.

Grounder to short. Slauson backhands it. No play at second. The throw to first is in time, and Oldman is retired for out number one. So a runner on second and one away for Javier von Neumann in the pitcher's spot. And the pitch. Curveball taken for a called strike one.

and the 0-1. Flapped foul and out of play. 0-2. The 0-2 pitch. Grounder to third. Patterson has it and fires to first to retire Von Neumann for out number two. And that will bring up Dutch Moon at the top of the Timbers order with a runner on second and two down. Moon grounded out in the first inning. And the pitch. Fouled back and out of play. 0-1. And the 0-1. And he fouls another one off. 0-2.

0: the 0-2 pitch. Swing and a miss on a curveball in the dirt, and Moon strikes out to end the inning. And with three in the books, it remains Cars 1, Timbers nothing. We'll be back with the fourth inning in a moment here on WSLP and the Northwoods Baseball Radio Network.
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0: Top of the fourth inning here at Evergreen Field in Big Rapids, Michigan. Cadillac leading 1-0. And Giovanni Gasparo steps in against Javier von Neumann. Gasparo flied out in the second inning. And von Neumann's pitch. Curveball low and outside. 1-0. And the 1-0. Fastball misses low. 2-0. And the 2-0 pitch. Hammered foul and into the stands. 2-1.

0: And the 2-1. Fastball cut on and missed. 2-2. And the 2-2 pitch. Hit in the air to right center. Chang drifting in. And he makes the catch for out number one. And Flipper Cortez will step into the box with one away and the bases empty. Cortez walked in the second inning. Top of the fourth, Cadillac leading 1-0. And the pitch. Dribbled foul down the first base line. 0-1. And the 0-1. And he checks his swing on a low curve. 1-1. The 1-1 pitch. Chopper to third. Redderson's got it, and he fires to first to retire Cortez for out number two. And that will bring Virgil Hughes to the plate in the 9 spot. Hughes drew a walk in the second inning. And the pitch. Popped up shallow right. Caster is calling for it. And he makes the catch to end the inning. And that's a 1-2-3 inning for Javier von Neumann here in the fourth. And it remains Cadillac 1. Big Rapids nothing. We'll be back with more baseball here on the Northwoods Baseball Radio Network.
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0: And welcome back with us from Evergreen Field here in Big Rapids, Michigan. Wally McCarthy and producer Phil back with you. Bottom of the fourth inning here, and we've got something of a pitcher's duel happening. Cadillac leading 1-0. And Rio Nunez is due up for the Timbers against Virgil Hughes. Nunez popped out in the first inning. And the pitch. Fastball cut on and missed. 0-1.

0: and the 01. Hard grounder up the middle. And that one will squeak through for a base hit. And Nunez is aboard with a leadoff single. And Keith Castor will step in with a runner on first and nobody out. Castor struck out in the first inning. And the pitch. And the runner goes. Gasparo fires to second, and Nunez will slide in under the tag. And that's a stolen base for Rio Nunez. The pitch to Castor was called a strike. The count 0-1.
1: WSCS New London.
0: And the 0-1. Slow roller to second. That will move the runner up. Cortez flips to first in time to retire Castor. Nunez advances to third. So a runner on third with one away for Randy Chang, who grounded out in the second inning. Bottom of the fourth, Cadillac leading 1-0. And Hughes from the stretch. Fastball paints the corner for a called strike one.

and the 01. Slow roller up the middle. Slauson will field it. No play at the plate as Nunez comes in to score. The toss to first in time to retire Chang. So the Timbers are on the board here in the bottom of the fourth. And this game is now tied at one. And that will bring Brank Filbert to the plate with two down and the bases cleared. Filbert struck out in the second inning. And the pitch. Fouled backhand out of play. 0-1.

0: and the 0-1. And he fouls another one off, 0-2. The 0-2 pitch. Curveball called, strike 3 to end the inning. But the Timbers scratch out a run here in the bottom of the fourth. And with 4 in the books, we are tied at 1. We'll be back with the fifth inning in a moment. Here on WSLP and the Northwoods Baseball Radio Network.
1: Hello, you know me. This is Ed Uncle Hat. The good folks over there at Big Tom's Shoe Repair and Gelato asked me to drop by and say a few words for them. Big Tom's been in shoe repair since he was knee-high to a locust, and his wife, whose name escapes me, has been in the gelato business for several days now. Why don't you stop by over there to Big Tom's Shoe Repair and Gelato and get your shoes repaired? If you're like me, you've put up quite a few miles in on those shoes. Why don't you get a nice cup of pistachio while you're there? And tell Big Tom that, Ed Uncle Hat said hi, and don't kick him. Thanks for listening.
0: Top of the fifth inning from Evergreen Field here in Big Rapids, Michigan. Cadillac and Big Rapids are tied at 1 as Pinky Slauson steps in at the top of the Cadillac order. Slauson is 0-2 this evening. And Von Neumann's pitch. Curveball called, strike 1. And the 0-1. Fouled back and out of play, 0-2. And now the 0-2 pitch. And that curveball misses low and outside. 1-2. And the 1-2. Slider down and in. Count even at 2-2. The 2-2 pitch. Hammered to left field. That one will drop in for a hit and roll all the way to the wall. And that's going to be a stand-up double for Pinky Slauson to lead off the top of this fifth inning. And Gabriel Palomar steps in with a runner on second and nobody out. Palomar 1-2 with a base hit in the first. and Von Neumann from the stretch. Fouled backhand into the stands. 0-1.

0: and the 0-1. Fastball misses low. One ball, one strike. And the 1-1. Grounder to first. Caster will have it unassisted. And he steps on the bag to retire Palomar. And Slauson advances to third. So a runner on third with one away for Shiny Patterson. Patterson is 1-for-2 this evening. Top of the fifth, game tied at 1. And the Timbers will bring the infield in for Patterson. And the pitch. Fly ball to center field. Moon is under it and he makes the catch. Tagging and scoring from third is Pinky Slauson. And the Cars now lead 2-1 here in the top of the fifth. And that will bring up Philip Nakamura, who is 1-for-2 this evening. Base is empty. 2 down. And the pitch. Curveball runs inside. 1-0. And the 1-0. Grounder to second. Ferguson has it and flips to first to retire Nakamura to end the inning. But the Cars get another run across, and after 4.5, it's Cars 2, Timbers 1. We'll be back with more baseball here on the Northwoods Baseball Radio Network.
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0: And welcome back with us from Big Rapids, Michigan. It's a beautiful night here at Evergreen Field. Cadillac leads Big Rapids 2-1 as we begin the bottom of the fifth. The Timbers will bring the 6, 7, and 8 hitters to the plate to face Virgil Hughes. And Jesus Ferguson steps in. Ferguson grounded out in the second inning. And the pitch. Grounder to second. Routine play for Cortez. And he flips to first to retire Ferguson for out number 1. And that will bring Blink Rederson to the plate. Rederson had a base hit in the third inning.

and the 0-1. Swing and a miss on a low curve. 0-2. The 0-2 pitch. Fastball down and in. 1-2. And the 1-2. Swing and a miss on a low curve. And Rutterson is down on strikes. Two down, bases empty for Henny Oldman.

and the 01. And he takes a wild hack at an outside breaking ball. 0-2.

0: The 0-2 pitch. Swing and a miss. And Oldman strikes out to end the inning. Virgil Hughes sets them down in order. And with five in the books, it's Cadillac 2, Big Rapids 1. We'll be back with the sixth inning in a moment here on the Northwoods Baseball Radio Network.
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0: Top of the sixth inning here at Evergreen Field. Cadillac leading Big Rapids 2-1. And Gilligan Parker is due up against Javier von Neumann. Parker is 1-for-2 with a base hit in the first. And von Neumann's pitch. Fastball up and in, 1-0. And the 1-0 pitch. Hammered foul and into the stands. 1-1. And the 1-1. Changeup misses low, 2-1. And the 2-1. Slider in the dirt, and von Neumann falls behind, 3-1. And now the 3-1. Line drive into center field, and that one is into the glove of Dutch Moon for out number one. And Fritz Ortega steps in with one away and the base is empty. Ortega has flied out in both of his appearances this evening.

and the 1-0. Schaubert is short. Nunez is there, and he fires to first to retire Ortega for out number two. And Giovanni Gasparo will step in with two down and the bases empty. Gasparo is 0 for 2 this evening. And the pitch. Curveball misses low. 1-0. And the 1-0. Fouled back and out of play. 1-1. And the 1-1. Slider in the dirt. 2-1.

0: and the 2-1 pitch. Fly ball left field. Routine play for Filbert. And he makes the catch to end the inning. Javier von Neumann sets him down in order here in the top of the sixth. And it remains Cars 2, Timbers 1. We'll be back with more baseball here on WSLP and the Northwoods Baseball Radio Network.
1: This is the Reverend Ira Gay for the Buckstop Bend Community Theater. I hope you'll join me for their production of Our Town. The Buckstop Inn Community Theater. Making things happen.
0: And welcome back from Evergreen Field for the bottom of the sixth inning. Cadillac leading Big Rapids 2-1. And Javier von Neumann is due up in the ninth spot for the Timbers against Virgil Hughes. Von Neumann grounded out in the third. And the pitch. And he shows bunt. And that one is bunted foul down the first base line. And the 0-1 pitch. Curveball runs inside. 1-1. And the 1-1. Line drive up the middle. And that one gets through the infield for a base hit. And von Neumann is aboard with a leadoff single here in the sixth. And Dutch Moon will step in at the top of the Timbers order with a runner on first and nobody out. Moon is 0-2 this evening. And the pitch. Hard grounder to second. Cortez to second for one. Over to first in time to retire Moon. And that's a 4-6-3 double play. Two outs now. Nobody aboard for Rio Nunez. Nunez is 1-2 this evening. Bottom of the sixth, Cadillac leading 2-1. And the pitch. Curveball misses low, 1-0. And the 1-0. Popped up shallow right. Cortez is calling for it. And he makes the catch to end the inning. And with six in the books, it remains Cadillac 2, Big Rapids 1. We'll be back with the seventh inning here on the Northwoods Baseball Radio Network.
2: Hello, this is Winston T. Winston, president of WSLP Radio. I'd like to invite you to the Big Rapids Airport Lounge for a special night of fun and brevity with Frank Gilbert. It's WSLP night on the main stage, and fun is guaranteed for all. The two-for-one margaritas go well with the comedy stylings of Frank Gilbert and Fritz Ortega's Super Nachos. I hope to see you at WSLP night at the Big Rapids Airport Lounge. Save a seat for me, Winston T. Winston.
0: Top of the seventh inning here in Big Rapids at Evergreen Field. Cadillac leading 2-1. The Timbers will bring the 8, 9, and 1 hitters to the plate against Javier von Neumann. And here's Flipper Cortez, who walked in the second and grounded out in the fourth. And von Neumann's pitch. High fly ball, right field. And that one will knuckle foul and into the stands. 0-1.

and the 0-1. Tapped foul down the first base line. 0-2. And the 0-2 pitch. Swing and a miss on a high heater. And Cortez is down on strikes for out number one. And that will bring up Virgil Hughes in the pitcher spot. Hughes walked in the second and popped out in the fourth. One away, bases empty. Cadillac leading 2-1. And the pitch. Fastball called a strike. 0-1. And the 0-1. Ground ball to third. Redderson is up with it, and he fires to first to retire Hughes for out number two. And Pinky Slauson steps in at the top of the Cadillac order. Slauson is 1-for-3 with a double in the fifth. And the pitch. Lined sharply into right field. That one will drop in for a base hit. And Slauson is aboard with a two-out single here in the top of the seventh. Runner on first. Two down for Gabriel Palomar.

and Von Neumann from the stretch. Fouled backhand out of play, 0-1. And the 0-1. And that one is chopped foul down the first base line. 0-2. And the 0-2 pitch. Fastball misses low. 1-2. The 1-2 pitch. Hit in the air to deep right field. Chang racing after it. And he will not get there as that one sails over the wall for a long, lazy home run. And Cadillac adds a pair here in the seventh. And they now lead 4-1. And now Shiny Patterson will step in. Base is cleared. 2 down. And the pitch. Fastball runs inside. 1-0. And the 1-0. Curveball low and inside. 2-0. And the 2-0 pitch. Fly ball center field. Moon will have room, and he makes the catch to end the inning. But the Cars add a pair, and as we head into the stretch, it's Cadillac 4, Big Rapids 1. And now Big Rapids Mayor Jed Fredner is heading out to center field with the hot dog cannon. Apparently the hot dog cannon can hold a few dozen hot dogs, buns included. And there they go. And I'm not sure that the hot dog cannon is ready for prime time yet, judging from the reaction of the fans. We'll let the cleaning crew get things under control here at Evergreen Field. And we'll be back with more baseball here on the Northwoods Baseball Radio Network.

Hello. You know me. This is Ed Uncle Hat. My good friends at Ed Horn's House of Sleep asked me to drop by and talk to you a minute about their mattresses and other sleep-related items. Beds, headboards, nightcaps, and essential oils. They just added the essential oils last week. Ed Horn's wife, Beatrice, got over there, and she's really into the essential oils. She makes her own. They have a few little tubs out back. Anyway, that's neither here nor there. Ed Horn's House of Sleep. You don't need to count your sheep if you go to Ed Horn's House of Sleep.

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1: This is Chad Preston.
0: Wally McCarthy and producer Phil reporting on this beautiful night for a ball game.
1: For the remainder of the evening.
0: And Big Rapids Mayor Jed Fredner gets a nice round of applause after announcing that the hot dogs will be on his tab during the remainder of tonight's contest. Cadillac leads Big Rapids 4-1 as we begin the bottom of the seventh. And Keith Kester will step in against Virgil Hughes. Kester is 0-2 this evening. And the pitch. Fastball runs high, 1-0.

And the 1-0 pitch. Curveball cut on and missed. 1-1. And the 1-1 pitch. Curveball misses outside. 2-1. And the 2-1. Popped up shallow left. Parker drifting in. And he makes the catch for out number one. And Randy Chang will step in with one away and the bases empty.

And the pitch. Fly ball, center field. A routine play for Ortega. And he makes the catch for out number two. Base is empty. Two down for Brank Filbert. Filbert with a pair of strikeouts this evening. Bottom of the seventh. Cadillac leading 4-1.

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0: Top of the eighth inning here at Evergreen Field in Big Rapids. The Cars lead the Timbers 4-1 as Cadillac brings the 4-5 and 6 hitters to the plate against Timbers reliever Royce Babcock. Babcock is a crafty lefty. He's got a solid fastball and an array of off-speed pitches. And Philip Nakamura steps in. Lefty against lefty. And Babcock's pitch. Fastball cut on and missed. 0-1.

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Chopped foul down the first base line. 0-2.

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Slider in the dirt. 1-2. And the 1-2. Curveball down and in. 2-2. The 2-2 pitch. Grounder to short. Nunez has it and he fires to first to retire Nakamura for out number one. And Gilligan Parker will step in with one away and the base is empty. Parker is 1-for-3 this evening. And the pitch. Fastball called, strike one.

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Slider runs inside, 1-1. The 1-1 pitch. Curveball cut on and missed, 1-2.

And the 1-2. And he looks at a fastball for a called strike three. Two down, bases empty for Fritz Ortega, who is 0-3 this evening.

0: and the pitch. Fly ball, deep center. Moon racing back. And he makes the catch on the warning track to end the inning. Royce Babcock sets them down in order in relief here in the eighth. And it remains Cadillac 4, Big Rapids 1. We'll be back with more baseball here on the Northwoods Baseball Radio Network.
1: Hello, this is Ed Uncle Hat for Ed Horton's House of Sleep. Ed called me up the other day to help get the word out for his going out for business sale. Seems Ed fell asleep at the wheel there and the pole barn is stacked to the rafters with mattresses, headboards, lamps, these new gummies they got there behind the counter. They're supposed to help you sleep. I tried one the other day and I slept like a baby. I woke up every 3 hours. That's an old joke. Actually, I slept for a day and a half, but that's neither here nor there. They don't have essential oils at the moment because of the mishap, but Beatrice is fine. Anyway, come on down to Ed Horn's House of Sleep. You don't need to count your sheep if you go to Ed Horn's House of Sleep.
0: And welcome back with us on WSLP and the Northwoods Baseball Radio Network. Wally McCarthy and producer Phil back with you from Evergreen Field here in Big Rapids, Michigan. The Cars lead the Timbers 4-1 as we begin the bottom of the eighth. And Jesus Ferguson steps in against Virgil Hughes. Ferguson is 0-2 this evening. And the pitch. Curveball up and in. 1-0. And the 1-0. Lined into left field. And that one falls into the gap for a base hit. And Jesus Ferguson is aboard with a leadoff single. And that will bring up Blink Redderson with a runner on and nobody out. Redderson is 1-2 this evening. And Hughes from the stretch. Fastball called a strike. 0-1. And the 0-1. Curveball cut on and missed. 0-2. The 0-2 pitch. Fly ball, shallow center. Ortega racing in, and he makes the catch for out number one. And Henny Oldman steps in with a man on first and one away.

And the 0-1 pitch. Curveball misses just outside. 1-1.

0: the 1-1. Fly ball center field. Ortega will have room. And he makes the catch for out number 2. Runner on first, 2 down for Royce Babcock, who will bat for himself in the pitcher's spot. Babcock is a decent hitter. He's batting .298 this season. And the pitch. Fastball called a strike. 0-1. And the 0-1. Slow roller back to the mound. Hughes is up with it and tosses to first to retire Babcock to end the inning. The Timbers do not score, and with 8 in the books, it remains Cadillac 4, Timbers 1. We'll be back with the 9th inning in a moment here on the Northwoods Baseball Radio Network.
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0: It's the top of the 9th inning here in Big Rapids. Cadillac leading 4-1 as Giovanni Gasparo steps in for the Cars against Royce Babcock. Gasparo is 0-3 this evening. And the pitch. Fouled back and out of play. 0-1. And the 0-1. Fastball cut on and missed. 0-2. The 0-2 pitch. Changeup runs high. 1-2. And the 1-2. Slider in the dirt. 2-2.
2: WSCS New London.
0: And the 2-2 pitch. Fastball runs inside and the count runs full.

and the payoff pitch. Line down the third base line. That one is fair. And that one will get all the way to the wall. And that's going to be a leadoff double for Giovanni Gasparo here in the ninth. And Flipper Cortez will step in with a runner on second and nobody out.

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Hard liner right into the glove of Caster at first for out number one. And Virgil Hughes will step in to bat for himself with a runner on second and one away. And the pitch. Fastball called, strike one. And the 0-1. Slider in the dirt, 1-1. The 1-1 pitch. Fastball high and tight, 2-1.

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Curveball runs inside. And Babcock falls behind 3-1. And the 3-1 pitch. Changeup misses down and in. And Virgil Hughes draws a one-out walk. So runners on first and second with one away for Pinky Slauson at the top of the Cadillac order. Slauson is 2-for-4 this evening. And the pitch. Curveball called strike one. And the 0-1. And that's a slider that misses low and away. 1-1.

And the 1-2. Fastball called, strike 3. And Slauson is down on strikes for out number 2. And Gabriel Palomar steps in with 2 down and runners on 1st and 2nd. Slauson is 2 for 4 with a single in the 1st and a 2-run homer in the 7th inning. And the pitch. Fastball misses low. 1-0.

and the 1-0. Hammered foul down the third base line. 1-1.

the 1-1 pitch. Hard grounder to second. Ferguson is up with it, and he tosses to first to retire Palomar to end the inning. The Cars do not score, and it remains Cadillac 4, Big Rapids 1. We'll be back with more baseball here on WSLP and the Northwoods Baseball Radio Network.

0: This is Giovanni Gasparo. When I was a kid, we did all kinds of crazy things, like stand on our heads and eat a cracker. Later, some of my friends turned to their drugs, and all kinds of things happened to them. This has been Giovanni Gasparo with the PSA for WSLP.
1: And we're back from Evergreen Field here on WSLP. Wally McCarthy and producer Phil back with you for the bottom of the ninth, as Dutch Moon is due up at the top of the Timbers order against Virgil Hughes. Cadillac leading 4-1. And the pitch. Curveball called a strike. 0-1. And the 0-1. Pop fly shallow right. Nakamura drifting back, and he makes the catch for out number one. And Rio Nunez steps in with one away and the bases empty. And the pitch. Fastball called a strike. 0-1. And the 0-1. Popped up on the infield. Cortez calling for it, and he makes the squeeze for out number two. Base is empty, two down for Keith Caster, who is 0-3 this evening. Caster represents the final chance for the Timbers. And the pitch. Fouled back and out of play. 0-1. And the 0-1. Line drive right field. And that one will drop into the gap for a hit. Caster hustling around first. And he will slide in safely under the tag. And he's aboard with a two-out double here in the bottom of the ninth. And Randy Chang will step in with a runner on second and two down. Bottom of the ninth, Cadillac leading 4-1. And the pitch. Grounder to Cortez. He's got it and tosses to first to retire Chang to end the ball game. Virgil Hughes pitches an absolute gem this evening as the Cars defeat the Timbers 4-1. For the victorious Cadillac Cars, 4 runs on 8 hits, no errors. And for the hometown Big Rapids Timbers, 1 run on 5 hits, no errors. Virgil Hughes goes the distance for the Cars and notches another win. Javier von Neumann takes the loss for the Timbers. Producer Phil and I will be back with the post-game show in a moment, here on WSLP and the Northwoods Baseball Radio Network.
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0: Bach's Fifth Keyboard Concerto, that time with pianist András Schiff and the Chamber Orchestra of Europe.
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0: And from Haydn's 12 London Symphonies, he wrote two sets of six. That was number 103, his second-to-last official symphony, The Drum Roll, with the London Classical Players, directed by Sir Roger Norrington. Mark Halder here. Thank you for joining me this morning. Hope you can stick around for a little while. Coming up, a classic cluster of favorites by Erik Satie, Beethoven, and Brahms. I know you're going to like, with pianist John O'Connor. Stay tuned.
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2: Summer Music Associates of New London continues its 54th annual season at the First Baptist Church on Wednesday, August 12th, when the Moanin' Frogs will delight.

0: And the march from Scène Pittoresque by Jules Massenet, the New Zealand Symphony Orchestra, was under Johnny Vosas. And now pianist John O'Connor performs one of our classic clusters.
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0: pianist John O'Connor, performing Eric Satie's Jeune Pédie No. 1, Beethoven's Fiorlisa, and Brahms' Waltz. Classic cluster here for you from the Classical Station. Now, in just a few minutes, I'll finish up our first hour together today with the Trumpet Concerto by Hertel. Trumpeter Hogan Hardenberger to play it for you. Stay tuned.
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0: And you heard White Nights from Seasons by Tchaikovsky. The Siberian Violinist Ensemble were directed by Mikhail Parkhomovsky.
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0: trumpeter Hockenhardenberger, and the Academy led by Sir Neville Mariner, and the Trumpet Concerto in D Major by Hertel. Beethoven's Pastoral Piano Sonata just a few minutes away.
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0: pianist Lawrence Rose performing O Golden Dream of Youth by Wenzel. Along now to Beethoven's Pastoral Piano Sonata, number 15, and this piece performed for you by pianist John O'Connor, here from the Classical Station.
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0: pianist John O'Connor playing the Pastoral Piano Sonata by Beethoven. It's Piano Sonata number 15, a nickname coined by a London publisher, not Beethoven. Well, again, Mark Calder with you. Thank you for joining me. If you'd like to introduce friends and family here to the music, you're welcome to do so. Coming up in just a few minutes, the Handel and Haydn Society perform a Concerto Grosso by Handel. You're invited to join me.
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0: pianist Peter Serkin playing two of Bach's two-part inventions, number 6 and number 8. Well, if you're traveling with the music, thank you for taking us with you. I hope that you like what you're listening to. And if you'd like to save a button there for us in the car stereo, you are more than welcome to do so. We'd certainly appreciate it. And now a Concerto Grosso by Handel.
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0: Boston's own Handel and Haydn Society under Christopher Hogwood, performing the Concerto Grosso in B-flat major by Handel. Coming up for you, the second of the 12-string symphonies composed by Felix Mendelssohn, and then on to music for cello and orchestra by J.B.A. Janssen. Stay where you are.
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0: the Freiburg Baroque Orchestra, and the aria in Borea from Georg Muffe's Sonata No. 2 in G minor. And on now to a string symphony by Mendelssohn. He composed 12 when he was about 13 years old. Here's number 2 of that dozen.
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0: And he'll finish up the hour, String Symphony by Felix Mendelssohn, his String Symphony number 2. The new Symphony of Amsterdam was directed by Lev Marquis. Well, just ahead for you, a cello concerto by J.B.A. Janssen. There's also works to come by Tchaikovsky, Vivaldi, Beethoven, and more. Stay tuned.
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0: And a sinfonia by Johan Hilmik Roman, performed for you by the Orpheus Chamber Ensemble of Stockholm. Well, coming up on Saturday, Tchaikovsky's life story will be here for you throughout the day, featuring his terrific music and interesting tidbits about him. I hope you can join us. And on now to a cello concerto by JBA Janssen. This is the Santa Fe Festival Orchestra, joined by cellist Janos Starker.
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0: and a concerto for cello by cellist and composer Jean-Baptiste Aimé Janssen, or JBA Janssen. Cellist Janos Starker joining the Santa Fe Festival Orchestra. Well, Sunday brunch here for you from 8 till 2 every Sunday morning. You're always invited to join us. Coming up, Tchaikovsky's Romeo and Juliet Fantasy Overture, and also this hour, a piece by Vivaldi with oboist Hendrik Schellenberger.
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0: Yana Zoltán-Kocsis and the minuet from Sweet Bergamasque by Debussy. Well, now the Romeo and Juliet Fantasy Overture, music here by Tchaikovsky.
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0: and the composer who will be our life story composer next Saturday, Tchaikovsky. His Romeo and Juliet Fantasy Overture with the Chicago Symphony, directed by Sir George Schulte. A concerto for oboe by Vivaldi is on the way. Stay where you are.
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0: violinist Andy Ritchie and the New York Collegium, and a vivace there by Telemann from his violin concerto in B-flat major, a work dedicated to Signor Piesendell. And now oboist Hendrik Schellenberger joins the Liszt Chamber Orchestra for a concerto by Vivaldi.
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0: and a concerto for oboe by Vivaldi, with oboist Hans-Jörg Schellenberger, joined by the Liszt Chamber Orchestra.
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0: Pianist Samuel Sanders joined by violinist Itzhak Perlman and the Andantino in the style of Martini by Kreisler. Well, if you'd like to help us here at the Classical Station and keep the music on the air, however you listen, via the radio or computer, simply support those who support the music, our advertisers. And thanks for those who've been asking. Now, Beethoven's Spring Violin Sonata.
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0: And a sonata by Beethoven published back in 1801, his Violin Sonata No. 5, the Spring Violin Sonata, a piece that he dedicated to an Austrian nobleman and banker, Count Moritz von Fries, who was a recipient of several other pieces by Beethoven, like his String Quintet in C Major, the Seventh Symphony, his Violin Sonata No. 4, and once again Beethoven's Fifth Violin Sonata, with violinist Maxim van Gerhoff and pianist Itamar Golan. Well, Don Spencer will be with you in less than an hour. He's got a nice mix planned, as he always does. Hope you can stay and join him. Coming up, music for oboe by Robert Woodcock, and then the Caprice for piano and orchestra by William Sterndale Bennett.
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0: Musica Antigua of Köln, led by Reinhard Goebel, and a gigue by Veracini, the gigue from his Overture No. 5 in B-flat major. On now to oboist Neil Black joining the Thames Chamber Orchestra. They're directed by Michael Dobson for this oboe concerto, the 12th, by Robert Woodcock.
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0: was Neil Black and the Thames Chamber Orchestra under Michael Dobson. And they're the Oboe Concerto No. 12 by Robert Woodcock. Well, my pleasure bringing you the music. Keep in mind, Don Spencer will be here in no time at all to continue this wonderful music. A Caprice by William Sterndale Bennett for piano and orchestra is coming up. Stick around.
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0: lute player Jakob Lindberg performing a jig and waltz by Cutting. Well, before I usher in Don Spencer, here's the Caprice in E Major by William Sterndale Bennett for piano and orchestra. Pianist Malcolm Binns accompanies the London Philharmonic Orchestra. They're under Nicholas Braithwaite.
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0: Pianist Malcolm Binns, joined by the London Philharmonic Orchestra under Nicholas Braithwaite. And they're the Caprice in E major, composed by William Sterndale Bennett. And that's about it for me. I'm Mark Calder, now making room for Don Spencer. He's got a wonderful mix planned for you. Until we meet again, you're welcome to stay listening. He'll kick things off with a symphony by Antonio Rossetti in just a few minutes.
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pianist Anthony Di Bonaventura and the harpsichord sonata in G major composed by Domenico Scarlatti. And again, if you'd like to share this music with others, friends or family, we encourage you to share something you like with someone you love.

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0: Rossetti's Symphony in G on the Classical Station. The London Mozart Players with Matthias Bamert conducting. I'm Don Spencer, and coming up in just a few, Five Bagatelles by Finzi.
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0: That's Virginia Askin, piano, with the Harlequin Dance, music by Amy Marcy, Cheney Beach. Five Bagatelles by Finzi coming up just a moment from now with the Guildhall String Ensemble and Richard Stoltzman, clarinet. I'm Don Spencer. Thanks for joining me.
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0: Richard Stoltzman, clarinet, with the Guildhall String Ensemble, and Five Bagatelles by Finzi. On the way in just a few, the Symphony in G by Le Chevalier de Saint-Georges.
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0: Canción de Cuna by Pujol with Narciso Yepes guitar. The Symphony in G by Le Chevalier de Saint-Georges on the way in just a moment with Canada's Tafel Musique led by Jean Lamont. 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

0: That's Canada's Tafel Musique, led by Jean Lamont, with the Symphony in G by Le Chevalier de Saint-Georges. Lots more great music on the way. I'm Don Spencer, and I hope you can stay tuned.
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0: Good morning. Here's what's happening. Israel's Prime Minister Benjamin Netanyahu has rejected a U.S.-backed 15-point peace plan for Gaza. In a statement yesterday, Netanyahu said Israeli forces will not carry out any withdrawal until Hamas is disarmed. Yesterday's rejection was forceful and direct and appeared targeted at the White House. More than a million people were moved to safety across eastern China by last night as powerful Typhoon Dolphin made landfall amid fears torrential rain would cause flooding and landslides. A weather station in central Shanghai recorded nearly 10 feet of rain in the 24 hours ending at 7 a.m. this morning. That's the highest 24-hour rainfall in more than 150 years of records. Another station in the city recorded nearly 13 feet of rain. Wildfires have grown in number and intensity across British Columbia, Canada, where a state of emergency has been declared. Evacuations are underway, but firefighters say almost half of British Columbia's 102 fires are out of control. Fires in the western Canadian province gained momentum, growing significantly in both scale and intensity. The world's seas were hotter last month than in any July on record. Sea surface temperatures hit record highs for July on the Atlantic coast and western Mediterranean, according to the European Union's Copernicus Climate Change Service, with severe marine heat waves rolling Europe's seas. Globally, the average sea surface temperature outside the cold polar regions was the highest on record for the month, beating the previous July record set in 2023. Dartmouth College is among the 36 colleges and universities to sign an amicus brief in support of Harvard University's lawsuit against the federal government, according to a filing made last month with the First Circuit Court of Appeals. The brief represents a new development in an ongoing lawsuit in which Harvard is suing the administration after it froze $2.2 billion in federal grants.
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0: The weather forecast for today calls for mostly sunny skies with a high near 85 and a southwest wind around 5 miles per hour developing in the afternoon. For tonight, there's a 30% chance of showers and thunderstorms under partly cloudy skies with a low around 63. For tomorrow, expect mostly sunny skies with a high near 81 and a northwest wind 5 to 10 miles an hour. 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
1: Good morning and welcome into a brand new day and week. I'm Laura Carlo. Let's do this. This is from Schubert's Fifth Symphony, Claudio Abbado and the Chamber Orchestra of Europe.

0: from Schubert's Fifth Symphony, that was Claudio Abbado and the Chamber Orchestra of Europe. Still ahead in this hour, we've got Mitsuko Ushida playing Mozart and harmony music. Oh, we can always use some harmony.
1: 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Today is August 10th. On this date in the year 991, an English army led by Byrhtnoth, Alderman of Essex, was defeated by a band of Vikings in a battle celebrated by the poem The Battle of Maldon. In 1519, Ferdinand Magellan's five ships set sail from Seville to circumnavigate the world. And in 1905, peace negotiations between Russia and Japan began in Portsmouth, New Hampshire. Born on this day in 1865, Russian composer, conductor, and educator Alexander Glazunov. In 1868, Hugo Eckner, the German pilot and airship designer. And in 1874, the 31st President of the United States, Herbert Hoover. Dying on this day in 1653, Dutch Admiral Martin Tromp. In 1806, Austrian composer and educator Michael Haydn, and in 1945, American physicist and rocket designer Robert H. Goddard. Classical 90.9 WSCS and Classical WSCS.org, your home for centuries of great music.
0: We are packing in lots of great music for you this morning. Now, Sinfonia No. 1 by Michael Ernst Heinzius with the Orchestra Fanfassenaer.

The Sinfonia No. 1 by Heinzius, and that was with the orchestra Van Wassenaer. Little change of pace now. Here's Mozart's Rondo in D. Mitsuko Uchida is pianist, Jeffrey Tate leading the English Chamber Orchestra.

0: Mozart's Rondo in D, pianist Mitsuko Uchida joining Jeffrey Tate and the English Chamber Orchestra. Oh, and a quick reminder, we've got the Mozart block at 9 o'clock every weekday morning. Today, it's his 34th symphony. Just a nice way to round out the week. Mozart block at 9 o'clock.
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Good morning. Here's what's happening. Israel's Prime Minister Benjamin Netanyahu has rejected a U.S.-backed 15-point peace plan for Gaza. In a statement yesterday, Netanyahu said Israeli forces will not carry out any withdrawal until Hamas is disarmed. Yesterday's rejection was forceful and direct and appeared targeted at the White House. More than a million people were moved to safety across eastern China by last night as powerful Typhoon Dolphin made landfall amid fears torrential rain would cause flooding and landslides. A weather station in central Shanghai recorded nearly 10 feet of rain in the 24 hours ending at 7 a.m. this morning. That's the highest 24-hour rainfall in more than 150 years of records. Another station in the city recorded nearly 13 feet of rain. Wildfires have grown in number and intensity across British Columbia, Canada, where a state of emergency has been declared. Evacuations are underway, but firefighters say almost half of British Columbia's 102 fires are out of control. Fires in the Western Canadian province gained momentum, growing significantly in both scale and intensity. The world's seas were hotter last month than in any July on record. Sea surface temperatures hit record highs for July on the Atlantic coast and western Mediterranean, according to the European Union's Copernicus Climate Change Service, with severe marine heat waves rolling Europe's seas. Globally, the average sea surface temperature outside the cold polar regions was the highest on record for the month, beating the previous July record set in 2023. Dartmouth College is among the 36 colleges and universities to sign an amicus brief in support of Harvard University's lawsuit against the federal government, according to a filing made last month with the First Circuit Court of Appeals. The brief represents a new development in an ongoing lawsuit in which Harvard is suing the administration after it froze $2.2 billion in federal grants. The weather forecast for today calls for mostly sunny skies with a high near 85 and a southwest wind around 5 miles per hour developing in the afternoon. For tonight, there's a 30% chance of showers and thunderstorms under partly cloudy skies with a low around 63. For tomorrow, expect mostly sunny skies with a high near 81 and a northwest wind 5 to 10 miles an hour.

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0: 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Here's Elgar's Harmony Music No. 2 with the Athena Ensemble.

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0: Johann Christian Bach's Fifth Symphonia with Hans-Peter Gemür leading the Camerata Budapest. Coming up in the next hour, we've got some waltzes by Chopin, music by Vivaldi, and the wonderful Scherzo by Litolf. Hope you can stick around for it all.
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Good morning. Here's what's happening. Israel's Prime Minister Benjamin Netanyahu has rejected a U.S.-backed 15-point peace plan for Gaza. In a statement yesterday, Netanyahu said Israeli forces will not carry out any withdrawal until Hamas is disarmed. Yesterday's rejection was forceful and direct and appeared targeted at the White House. More than a million people were moved to safety across eastern China by last night as powerful Typhoon Dolphin made landfall amid fears torrential rain would cause flooding and landslides. A weather station in central Shanghai recorded nearly 10 feet of rain in the 24 hours ending at 7 a.m. this morning. That's the highest 24-hour rainfall in more than 150 years of records. Another station in the city recorded nearly 13 feet of rain. Wildfires have grown in number and intensity across British Columbia, Canada, where a state of emergency has been declared. Evacuations are underway, but firefighters say almost half of British Columbia's 102 fires are out of control. Fires in the Western Canadian province gained momentum, growing significantly in both scale and intensity. The world's seas were hotter last month than in any July on record. Sea surface temperatures hit record highs for July on the Atlantic coast and western Mediterranean, according to the European Union's Copernicus Climate Change Service, with severe marine heat waves rolling Europe's seas. Globally, the average sea surface temperature outside the cold polar regions was the highest on record for the month, beating the previous July record set in 2023. Dartmouth College is among the 36 colleges and universities to sign an amicus brief in support of Harvard University's lawsuit against the federal government, according to a filing made last month with the First Circuit Court of Appeals. The brief represents a new development in an ongoing lawsuit in which Harvard is suing the administration after it froze $2.2 billion in federal grants.

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0: The weather forecast for today calls for mostly sunny skies with a high near 85 and a southwest wind around 5 miles per hour developing in the afternoon. For tonight, there's a 30% chance of showers and thunderstorms under partly cloudy skies with a low around 63. For tomorrow, expect mostly sunny skies with a high near 81 and a northwest wind 5 to 10 miles an hour. Classical 90.9 WSCS and classicalwscs.org, your home for centuries of great music.
1: 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Three waltzes by Chopin with Vladimir Ashkenazi.

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1: 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Today is August 10th. On this date in the year 991, an English army led by Byrhtnoth, Alderman of Essex, was defeated by a band of Vikings in a battle celebrated by the poem The Battle of Maldon. In 1519, Ferdinand Magellan's five ships set sail from Seville to circumnavigate the world. And in 1905, peace negotiations between Russia and Japan began in Portsmouth, New Hampshire. Born on this day in 1865, Russian composer, conductor, and educator Alexander Glazunov. In 1868, Hugo Eckner, the German pilot and airship designer. And in 1874, the 31st President of the United States, Herbert Hoover. Dying on this day in 1653, Dutch Admiral Martin Tromp. In 1806, Austrian composer and educator Michael Haydn, and in 1945, American physicist and rocket designer Robert H. Goddard. Classical 90.9 WSCS and classical WSCS.org.
0: All right, let's get the party started. Here's Vivaldi's Concerto for Strings in A with I Musici.

Vivaldi's Concerto for Strings in A, played by I Musici. Well, we can always use music that's full of good cheer on a Monday morning. Here it is, Litov Scherzo, pianist Cristina Ortiz joining the Royal Philharmonic.

0: Litov Scherzo. That was pianist Christina Ortiz and Moishe Atzman leading the Royal Philharmonic Orchestra.
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Good morning. Here's what's happening. Israel's Prime Minister Benjamin Netanyahu has rejected a U.S.-backed 15-point peace plan for Gaza. In a statement yesterday, Netanyahu said Israeli forces will not carry out any withdrawal until Hamas is disarmed. Yesterday's rejection was forceful and direct and appeared targeted at the White House. More than a million people were moved to safety across eastern China by last night as powerful Typhoon Dolphin made landfall amid fears torrential rain would cause flooding and landslides. A weather station in central Shanghai recorded nearly 10 feet of rain in the 24 hours ending at 7 a.m. this morning. That's the highest 24-hour rainfall in more than 150 years of records. Another station in the city recorded nearly 13 feet of rain. Wildfires have grown in number and intensity across British Columbia, Canada, where a state of emergency has been declared. Evacuations are underway, but firefighters say almost half of British Columbia's 102 fires are out of control. Fires in the western Canadian province gained momentum, growing significantly in both scale and intensity. The world's seas were hotter last month than in any July on record. Sea surface temperatures hit record highs for July on the Atlantic coast and western Mediterranean, according to the European Union's Copernicus Climate Change Service, with severe marine heat waves rolling Europe's seas. Globally, the average sea surface temperature outside the cold polar regions was the highest on record for the month, beating the previous July record set in 2023. Dartmouth College is among the 36 colleges and universities to sign an amicus brief in support of Harvard University's lawsuit against the federal government, according to a filing made last month with the First Circuit Court of Appeals. The brief represents a new development in an ongoing lawsuit in which Harvard is suing the administration after it froze $2.2 billion in federal grants. The weather forecast for today calls for mostly sunny skies with a high near 85 and a southwest wind around 5 miles per hour developing in the afternoon. For tonight, there's a 30% chance of showers and thunderstorms under partly cloudy skies with a low around 63. For tomorrow, expect mostly sunny skies with a high near 81 and a northwest wind 5 to 10 miles an hour.

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0: Remember having to learn how to play the recorder back in school? Well, this is what it's supposed to sound like. Here's William Babel's Recorder Concerto No. 1 with Dan Loren.

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1: 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The Area Choir is announcing a return of their summer sing on Saturday, August 15th from 9:30 to 11:30 a.m. at South Congregational Church, 20 Church Street in Newport. 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

0: That was from Janáček's Idol for String Orchestra, with Gerard Schwartz conducting the Los Angeles Chamber Orchestra.
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0: We haven't heard from Schubert this morning. Here's music from his Symphony No. 9, Christoph von Dohnányi and the Cleveland Orchestra.

0: from Schubert's Ninth Symphony, the Great Symphony as it's known, Christoph von Dohnányi and the Cleveland Orchestra.
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0: Good morning. Here's what's happening. Israel's Prime Minister Benjamin Netanyahu has rejected a U.S.-backed 15-point peace plan for Gaza. In a statement yesterday, Netanyahu said Israeli forces will not carry out any withdrawal until Hamas is disarmed. Yesterday's rejection was forceful and direct and appeared targeted at the White House. More than a million people were moved to safety across eastern China by last night as powerful Typhoon Dolphin made landfall amid fears torrential rain would cause flooding and landslides. A weather station in central Shanghai recorded nearly 10 feet of rain in the 24 hours ending at 7 a.m. this morning. That's the highest 24-hour rainfall in more than 150 years of records. Another station in the city recorded nearly 13 feet of rain. Wildfires have grown in number and intensity across British Columbia, Canada, where a state of emergency has been declared. Evacuations are underway, but firefighters say almost half of British Columbia's 102 fires are out of control. Fires in the Western Canadian province gained momentum, growing significantly in both scale and intensity. The world's seas were hotter last month than in any July on record. Sea surface temperatures hit record highs for July on the Atlantic coast and western Mediterranean, according to the European Union's Copernicus Climate Change Service, with severe marine heat waves rolling Europe's seas. Globally, the average sea surface temperature outside the cold polar regions was the highest on record for the month, beating the previous July record set in 2023. Dartmouth College is among the 36 colleges and universities to sign an amicus brief in support of Harvard University's lawsuit against the federal government, according to a filing made last month with the First Circuit Court of Appeals. The brief represents a new development in an ongoing lawsuit in which Harvard is suing the administration after it froze $2.2 billion in federal grants. Come with us every Sunday night to an imaginary place where it's always a perfect night for a ball game. 73 degrees with a gentle breeze blowing in from left field. There are no robots, no clocks, no big money, and no politics. Just old-fashioned baseball to lull you to sleep and evoke memories of childhood. It's Sleep Baseball, Sundays at 9 p.m. on Classical 90.9 WSCS.
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0: The weather forecast for today calls for mostly sunny skies with a high near 85 and a southwest wind around 5 miles per hour developing in the afternoon. For tonight, there's a 30% chance of showers and thunderstorms under partly cloudy skies with a low around 63. For tomorrow, expect mostly sunny skies with a high near 81 and a northwest wind 5 to 10 miles an hour. 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
2: Well, good morning. I'm Laura Carlo. Thanks for starting your Monday with us. Here's Scheibe's Sinfonia in B-flat, Andrew Manzi leading the Concerto Copenhagen.

0: Scheibe's Sinfonia a Quattro in B flat. That was the Concerto Copenhagen led by Andrew Manzi.
1: From Mozart to Mendelssohn, Chopin to Schubert, this is Classical 90.9 WSCS and classicalwscs.org. Today is August 10th. On this date in the year 991, an English army led by Byrhtnoth, Alderman of Essex, was defeated by a band of Vikings in a battle celebrated by the poem The Battle of Maldon. In 1519, Ferdinand Magellan's five ships set sail from Seville to circumnavigate the world. And in 1905, peace negotiations between Russia and Japan began in Portsmouth, New Hampshire. Born on this day in 1865, Russian composer, conductor, and educator Alexander Glazunov. In 1868, Hugo Eckner, the German pilot and airship designer. And in 1874, the 31st President of the United States, Herbert Hoover. Dying on this day in 1653, Dutch Admiral Martin Tromp. In 1806, Austrian composer and educator Michael Haydn, and in 1945, American physicist and rocket designer Robert H. Goddard.
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0: Well, I know Mondays can be tough, but we've got the music to help you meet it head on. Here's Václav Novák's The Lovers from his Slovak Suite, Libor Pešek, and the Royal Liverpool Philharmonic.

The Lovers from Václav Novák's Slovak Suite, Libor Pešek conducting the Royal Liverpool Philharmonic Orchestra. Changing centuries now, we have Graupner's Sonata a Quattro in G.

0: Graupner's Sonata a Quattro in G, and that was L'Ensemble des Idées Heureuses, led by Geneviève Soly.
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0: Good morning. Here's what's happening. Israel's Prime Minister Benjamin Netanyahu has rejected a U.S.-backed 15-point peace plan for Gaza. In a statement yesterday, Netanyahu said Israeli forces will not carry out any withdrawal until Hamas is disarmed. Yesterday's rejection was forceful and direct and appeared targeted at the White House. More than a million people were moved to safety across eastern China by last night as powerful Typhoon Dolphin made landfall amid fears torrential rain would cause flooding and landslides. A weather station in central Shanghai recorded nearly 10 feet of rain in the 24 hours ending at 7 a.m. this morning. That's the highest 24-hour rainfall in more than 150 years of records. Another station in the city recorded nearly 13 feet of rain. Wildfires have grown in number and intensity across British Columbia, Canada, where a state of emergency has been declared. Evacuations are underway, but firefighters say almost half of British Columbia's 102 fires are out of control. Fires in the Western Canadian province gained momentum, growing significantly in both scale and intensity. The world's seas were hotter last month than in any July on record. Sea surface temperatures hit record highs for July on the Atlantic coast and western Mediterranean, according to the European Union's Copernicus Climate Change Service, with severe marine heat waves rolling Europe's seas. Globally, the average sea surface temperature outside the cold polar regions was the highest on record for the month, beating the previous July record set in 2023. Dartmouth College is among the 36 colleges and universities to sign an amicus brief in support of Harvard University's lawsuit against the federal government, according to a filing made last month with the First Circuit Court of Appeals. The brief represents a new development in an ongoing lawsuit in which Harvard is suing the administration after it froze $2.2 billion in federal grants. The weather forecast for today calls for mostly sunny skies with a high near 85 and a southwest wind around 5 miles per hour developing in the afternoon. For tonight, there's a 30% chance of showers and thunderstorms under partly cloudy skies with a low around 63. For tomorrow, expect mostly sunny skies with a high near 81 and a northwest wind 5 to 10 miles an hour. Classical 90.9 WSCS and classicalwscs.org, your home for centuries of great music.
1: Still ahead in this hour, we've got a Vivaldi Concerto Grosso with the wonderful Gruppi Musici. First, here's the Piano Concerto No. 5 by Paisiello. Maria Clara Monetti is soloist.

0: Giovanni Paisiello's Piano Concerto No. 5. Maria Clara Monetti was soloist, and Stephanie Gonley led the English Chamber Orchestra.
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0: Well, remember, we have the Mozart block at 9 o'clock coming up in just a few. And today, it's Symphony No. 34 with the Prague Chamber Orchestra. Great way to start the day. Now, it's Vivaldi's Concerto Grosso No. 1 with I Musici.

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0: Well, good morning and welcome to the Mozart Block at 9 o'clock. Today, his 34th symphony. Now, he must have loved the idea of a big hello, a big fanfare starts off the symphony. It sounds like he's saying, yeah, I know it's Monday, but ta-da, we can do it. Listen for it. Here's Sir Charles McCarris and the Prague Chamber Orchestra.

0: And today's Mozart block at 9 o'clock was his 34th symphony, with Sir Charles Mackerras conducting the Prague Chamber Orchestra. And remember, Mozart block at 9 o'clock every Monday through Friday as you start the workday.
1: 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The weather forecast for today calls for mostly sunny skies with a high near 85 and a southwest wind around 5 miles per hour developing in the afternoon. For tonight, there's a 30% chance of showers and thunderstorms under partly cloudy skies with a low around 63. For tomorrow, expect mostly sunny skies with a high near 81 and a northwest wind 5 to 10 miles an hour.

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0: There's a little magic in the air. Coming up later this hour, Dukas' Sorcerer's Apprentice. A lot of fun. First, music from Dvorak's Ninth Symphony, From the New World. Here's Pavel Yerby and the Cincinnati Symphony Orchestra.

0: from Dvorak's Ninth Symphony, nicknamed From the New World. That was the Cincinnati Symphony, Paavo Järvi conducting.
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0: Bagatelles are sweet little pieces, sometimes known as trifles in music. That was Beethoven's Bagatelle No. 1, played by John O'Connor.
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0: Do you remember Disney's first Fantasia movie? There's a scene with Mickey Mouse dressed as a wizard's assistant, and he gets everything wrong. Here's the music, Ducasse, the Sorcerer's Apprentice, Michel Plasson leading the Toulouse Orchestra.

0: Ducas, the Sorcerer's Apprentice, Michel Plasson leading the Toulouse Orchestra. Hey, just a little heads up, Mark Calder is coming in just a few, and he's going to start things off with Haydn's Piano Concerto in F with the wonderful Emmanuel Axe. I hope you can stay for that.
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0: And that was Antonio Caldara's Sinfonia No. 7 with Bohdan Borshal leading the Slovak Chamber Orchestra.
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0: pianist Emmanuel Ax and the Franz Liszt Chamber Orchestra. He led the orchestra for that piano concerto by Haydn, his piano concerto in F major. Well, Mark Calder with you. Hello and good morning. Nice to have you along for the music. Hope you can stick around for a bit. Coming up this hour, I've got a Concerto Grosso by Handel with the Guildhall String Ensemble. There's works ahead by Aaron Copland, his Tenderland Suites, music by Mozart, Dvorak, and in just a few minutes, Elgar's Harmony Music No. 4, piece nicknamed Farmyard. The Athena Ensemble will play that for you. Stay listening.
1: 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The weather forecast for today calls for mostly sunny skies with a high near 85 and a southwest wind around 5 miles per hour developing in the afternoon. For tonight, there's a 30% chance of showers and thunderstorms under partly cloudy skies with a low around 63. For tomorrow, expect mostly sunny skies with a high near 81 and a northwest wind 5 to 10 miles an hour.

0: Music by Rimsky-Korsakov, entitled Dance of the Tumblers. That music from The Snow Maiden. And the Academy of St. Martin in the Fields was directed by Sir Neville Mariner. And on now to the Athena Ensemble, here to play Farmyard, the harmony music number 4 by Sir Edward Elgar.
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0: And some harmony music there for you by Sir Edward Elgar is harmony music number 4, nicknamed Farmyard. It's also called Shed Music because that's where they were when they came up with it. And the Athena Ensemble playing that piece for you. Well, again, next hour gets underway with music by Aaron Copland, his Tenderland Suites, with he himself directing the Boston Symphony. And I'll finish up this hour with the Concerto Grosso by Handel. The Guildhall String Ensemble will play that for you.
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0: The song Tune and Chaconne from The Fairy Queen by Henry Purcell. Top of Music was directed by Gene Lamont. 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

0: And the Concerto Grosso, Opus 6, Number 9 by Handel. The Guildhall String Ensemble was led by Paul Nicholson. Aaron Copland's Tenderland Suite is on the way in just a few minutes.
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0: Music from the Symphony in B-flat Major by Johann Christian Bach. You heard movements 1 and 3 from that symphony. The Hunt of a Band was directed by Anthony Halstead. And now the Boston Symphony, under Aaron Copland, perform his own Tenderland Suite.
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0: And there, the Tenderland Suite by Aaron Copland. An opera by Aaron Copland, telling of a farm family in the Midwest of the United States. And that piece performed by the Boston Symphony, directed by the composer himself, Aaron Copland. Hope you enjoyed it. Well, let's see, a piano trio by Mozart's about 4 minutes away. Also this hour, I've got music from Dvorak's Symphony No. 8. He wrote 9 in all, culminating his masterpiece, the New World Symphony. Music from his 8th, we'll finish up the hour with the Los Angeles Philharmonic Orchestra. I hope you can stay.
1: 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The weather forecast for today calls for mostly sunny skies with a high near 85 and a southwest wind around 5 miles per hour developing in the afternoon. For tonight, there's a 30% chance of showers and thunderstorms under partly cloudy skies with a low around 63. For tomorrow, expect mostly sunny skies with a high near 81 and a northwest wind 5 to 10 miles an hour.

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0: Music for Lute by John Dowland, My Lady Hunsdon's Puff, Lady Lytton's Almain, and Round Battle Galliard, played by lutenist Ron McFarlane. Well, on now to Piano Trio by Mozart. Here's his Piano Trio in E major, performed by Trio Parnassus.
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0: And the ensemble Trio Parnassus performing the piano trio in E major by Mozart. And reminder, Laura Carlo brings you the Mozart block at 9 o'clock every weekday morning now. She's in from 6 till 10. My shift gets underway at 10 a.m., but be sure to join Laura. The Mozart block at 9 o'clock here to help you get the workday started. Coming up, music from Dvorak's Symphony No. 8 with Los Angeles Philharmonic, and then on to cello's Yo-Yo Ma, playing music by Johann Sebastian Bach. Stick around.
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0: 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And thanks to those who've been asking. 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

0: from Dvorak's second to last symphony. They're the third movement of his Symphony No. 8 with the Los Angeles Philharmonic Orchestra under Andre Previn. Yo-Yo Ma performs the Cello Suite No. 1 by J.S. 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

0: guitarist Horst Klee performing music from the suite in A major by Weiss, the Prelude in Allemande from that suite. And now cellist Jerry Ma is here to perform the cello suite number 1 in G major by Johann Sebastian Bach.
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0: And the first of the six cello suites composed by Johann Sebastian Bach, and performed there for you by cellist Yo-Yo Ma, who recently recorded a video called Earth Hymn, in the shadow of one of Iceland's glaciers, a plea to the world from the edge of a changing planet in music. And I hope you enjoyed that performance. Mark Halder with you, an oboe concerto by Rossetti is on the way in just a few minutes. And then on to music from the first of the two serenades by Brahms, the Royal Concertgebouw Orchestra will play that. Stick around.
1: 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The weather forecast for today calls for mostly sunny skies with a high near 85 and a southwest wind around 5 miles per hour developing in the afternoon. For tonight, there's a 30% chance of showers and thunderstorms under partly cloudy skies with a low around 63. For tomorrow, expect mostly sunny skies with a high near 81 and a northwest wind 5 to 10 miles an hour.

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0: oboist Lajos Lenčes and the Slovak Chamber Orchestra performing Rossetti's Oboe Concerto in C major.
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0: The Chicago Baroque Ensemble performing an air and overture by Lou Lee. And now music from Brahms' Serenade No. 1. He wrote 2 in all. This is the Royal Concertgebouw Orchestra.
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0: And the Prestissimo by Alessandro Marcello from his Concerto Grosso No. 8. The Countess Chamber Orchestra was led by Silvano Frontolini. Well, as you may or may not know, at the end of Haydn's career, he wrote a set of 12 London symphonies, two sets of six, and from the first set now, his symphony No. 95.
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0: and from the first set of six symphonies that make up the 12 London Symphonies by Haydn. Number 95 there for you with La Petite Bande, directed by Ziggy van Kalken. Well, after my program, Don Spencer's here to join you. His show is all set and ready to go. Hope you can stay and join him for a bit. I'm Mark Calder. On the way, a Concerto Grosso from L'Estro Monaco, a wonderful collection of pieces by Antonio Vivaldi. Stick around.
1: 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The weather forecast for today calls for mostly sunny skies with a high near 85 and a southwest wind around 5 miles per hour developing in the afternoon. For tonight, there's a 30% chance of showers and thunderstorms under partly cloudy skies with a low around 63. For tomorrow, expect mostly sunny skies with a high near 81 and a northwest wind 5 to 10 miles an hour.

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0: Trumpeter Maurice Andre, joined with the Academy under Sir Neville Mariner, performing the aria and allegro from the Concerto in D Major by Telemann. Well, this coming Saturday, you're welcome to join us for Tchaikovsky's Life Story. Our Life Story is a chance to delve a little deeper into our favorite composers. Tchaikovsky's turn coming up, a day filled with his wonderful music and interesting tidbits about him. I hope you can tune in and join us.
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1: 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It's Sleep Baseball, Sundays at 9 p.m. on Classical 90.9 WSCS.

0: Cellist Sergio Ma playing the Quran from Bach's Solo Cello Suite No. 6 in D major. Well, on now to a Sinfonia by Franz Ignaz Beck. This is his Sinfonia in G major. The Northern Chamber Orchestra is directed for this recording by Nicholas Ward. Here from the Classical Station.
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0: the Northern Chamber Orchestra performing a sinfonia by Franz Ignaz Beck. And Mark Calder now making room for Don Spencer. He's got a fine mix of music waiting for you. And until we meet again, stay and enjoy the music with him. I'll see you later.
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Boston's musicians of the Old Post Road, joined by La Fontegra, performing the Allegro, the third movement of El Concierto Favorito by Pla. And now, on to the Royal Fireworks music by Handel. Here's the English Chamber Orchestra.

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0: Well, it makes for an interesting story, as I'm sure it was a horrible situation when it happened way back when. The Royal Fireworks music by Handel there, a practice session, a rehearsal, if you would, without the king in attendance, went along just fine. And then the night of the performance of the fireworks before the king, well, it was a rainy night, and the fireworks misfired. They set the pavilion on fire, and it was just a mess. The Royal Fireworks music by Handel with the English Chamber Orchestra, Sir Charles Mackerras conducting.
1: 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The weather forecast for today calls for mostly sunny skies with a high near 85 and a southwest wind around 5 miles per hour developing in the afternoon. For tonight, there's a 30% chance of showers and thunderstorms under partly cloudy skies with a low around 63. For tomorrow, expect mostly sunny skies with a high near 81 and a northwest wind 5 to 10 miles an hour.

0: Anthony de Bonaventura piano with the harpsichord sonata in A. And that's music by Domenico Scarlatti. Coming up next, Mozart's Piano Concerto No. 14.
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0: Mozart's Piano Concerto No. 14, with Murray Pariah at the keyboard, conducting the English Chamber Orchestra. I'm Don Spencer, inviting you to stay tuned. There's lots more great music coming up. Just a quick reminder, Laura Carlo is with us every morning starting at 6, now on the Classical Station.
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0: Alicia de la Rocha piano with the Persus and Allegretto from Granados, Romantic Scenes. 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

0: Quite the performance. Catherine Stott, piano with cellist Yo-Yo Ma, and music from Franck's Violin Sonata in A. Lots more great music on the way here on the Classical Station. I'm Don Spencer. Thank you for listening.
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0: Andante and vivace from the Concerto in A for Two Oboes de Amor by Telemann, with Collegium Musicum 90 and Simon Standage conducting. I'm Don Spencer. It's good to have your company. Thank you for listening.
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0: Music by Johann Christian Bach, the youngest son of Johann Sebastian Bach. After his father's death, he moved to Berlin, where he continued his studies under his half-brother of Carl Philipp Emanuel Bach. And in 1762, Johann Christian Bach moved to London, where he became known as the English Bach. He was the composer to the King's Theatre. That's music by Johann Christian Bach, the Sinfonia in G, with Camerata Budapest and Hans-Peter Gemmer conducting.
1: 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The weather forecast for today calls for mostly sunny skies with a high near 85 and a southwest wind around 5 miles per hour developing in the afternoon. For tonight, there's a 30% chance of showers and thunderstorms under partly cloudy skies with a low around 63. For tomorrow, expect mostly sunny skies with a high near 81 and a northwest wind 5 to 10 miles an hour.

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0: The Romance in D for Violin and Orchestra by Christian Sinding with the Bournemouth Symphony Orchestra. About halfway through our Monday afternoon, I'm Don Spencer, glad to have your company. Piano Concerto No. 3 by Paisiello coming up just 4 minutes from now with Maria Clara Monetti at the keyboard.
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0: Two Jigs by Rameau, with the Brazilian-born classical guitar-playing brothers Sergio and Odier Assad. The Piano Concerto No. 3 by Paisiello, coming up in just a moment.
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0: Maria Clara Monetti Piano with Stephanie Gonley and the English Chamber Orchestra. That's the Piano Concerto No. 3 by Giovanni Paisiello. 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

0: Tchaikovsky's Nutcracker, Divertissement, with the Boston Symphony Orchestra, and Seiji Ozawa conducting. On the way this afternoon, music by Baguer, by Vivaldi, and by Claude Debussy.
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0: Self-taught Swedish lutenist Jakob Lindberg with the Toccata by Kapsberger. Mr. Lindberg actually taught himself to play the guitar by listening to the Beatles back in Sweden. Coming up next, Bagheera's Symphony No. 16 on the Classical Station.
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2: Hot, hazy, humid weather for another afternoon. Temperatures either side of 90. Heat indices running above 95 for a few hours this afternoon. About a 10% chance of a shower or storm today, and a chance of a storm later tonight with lows right around 70. Either side of 90 for both days over the weekend with that humidity. The better chance of showers and storms this weekend will be on Saturday. I'm meteorologist Kevin Skirp, and that's the latest look at your forecast from the Stormwatch 9 Weather Center.

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The Prestissimo from the Orchestral Trio in C Minor by Johann Stamitz. That's the New Zealand Chamber Orchestra, led by

0: Donald Armstrong. 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

0: That's the Symphony in A by Carl Philipp Emanuel Bach with the CPE Bach Chamber Orchestra and Harmut Hentschen conducting. The Warsaw Concerto by Richard Odensell with the Cincinnati Pops and a violin concerto by Vivaldi with Stanley Ritchie violin on the way this afternoon.
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0: That's the Warsaw Concerto from Suicide Squadron by Richard Odensell, Eric Kunzel, and the Cincinnati Pops with William Tritt at the keyboard. Coming up in the next half hour, a violin concerto by Vivaldi and music with the Detroit Symphony Orchestra by Phoebish.
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2: Hot, hazy, humid weather for another afternoon. Temperatures either side of 90. Heat indices running above 95 for a few hours this afternoon. About a 10% chance of a shower or storm today, and a chance of a storm later tonight with lows right around 70. Either side of 90 for both days over the weekend with that humidity. The better chance of showers and storms this weekend will be on Saturday. I'm meteorologist Kevin Skirp, and that's the latest look at your forecast from the Stormwatch 9 Weather Center.

0: That's the Rondo and Chaconne from the Suite in B-flat by Moret with Musica Pacifica. More music by Vivaldi coming right up. Stanley Ritchie, violin, with the Academy of Ancient Music and the Violin Concerto in A.
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0: As promised, Stanley Ritchie, violin with Christopher Hogwood and the Academy of Ancient Music, with the Violin Concerto in A by Vivaldi.
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0: Two Preludes by Scriabin with Andrei Gavrilov, piano. 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

0: Music from the Symphony No. 2 by Fibish with the Detroit Symphony Orchestra, led by Nema Yervi. That's it for me, Don Spencer. Thank you for your company this Monday afternoon. Tyler Klein with music on Dinner Classics tonight by Bach, by Dvorak, and by Mozart, among many others. At 9 tonight, join Tyler for the all-time classic. 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The all-time classic tonight at 9 here on the Classical Station.
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0: The Allegro movement from the Divertimento No. 2 in G major by Franz Joseph Haydn with flutist Aro Nicolay, violinist Jean-Jacques Cantereau, and cellist Mari Fujiwara performing. Up next, music by Johann Sebastian Bach with Jesu Joy of Man's Desiring and Sheep May Safely Graze.
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Jesu, joy of man's desiring, and Sheep May Safely Graze by Johann Sebastian Bach, performed by piano soloist Leon Fleischer. Well, good evening, I'm Tyler Klein. Hope you're having a good start to your work week. You're listening to Dinner Classics on this Monday here on the Classical Station. Here's the Polonaise from the second act of Rusalka by Antonín Dvořák. Václav Neumann leads the Czech Philharmonic Orchestra.

0: The Polonaise from Act 2 of Dvorak's Rusalka, performed by the Czech Philharmonic Orchestra, led by Václav Neumann.
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2: On May 30th, 1951, cartoonist Charles M. Schulz introduced us to Schroeder. He is distinguished by his precocious skill at playing the piano, as well as by his love of classical music and the composer Beethoven in particular. 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

0: The Allegro from Grönemann's Flute Sonata in E minor, with flutist Jed Wentz joined by cellist Balázs Máté and harpsichordist Marcello Bussi.
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2: Hot, hazy, humid weather for another afternoon. Temperatures either side of 90. Heat indices running above 95 for a few hours this afternoon. About a 10% chance of a shower or storm today, and a chance of a storm later tonight with lows right around 70. Either side of 90 for both days over the weekend with that humidity. The better chance of showers and storms this weekend will be on Saturday. I'm meteorologist Kevin Skirp, and that's the latest look at your forecast from the Stormwatch 9 Weather Center.

0: Pastoral and Cattle from the Plow That Broke the Plains by Thompson. 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

0: The Flute Concerto No. 8 in D Major by Robert Woodcock, with flutist William Bennett, joined by the Thames Chamber Orchestra, conducted by Michael Dobson. You're tuned to Dinner Classics here on the Classical Station. I'm Tyler Klein, glad to have you with us tonight on this Monday. We've got music by Mozart coming up in just about 4 minutes, with his Piano Sonata No. 5 in G Major, and pieces in the next hour of the program by Beethoven, Schumann, and Paisiello.
1: 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The Area Choir is announcing a return of their Summer Sing on Saturday, August 15th from 9:30 to 11:30 a.m. at South Congregational Church, 20 Church Street in Newport. 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

0: 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Music by Mozart, coming up next.
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0: The Piano Sonata No. 5 in G Major by Mozart, with pianist Mitsuko Uchida performing on the Classical Station. 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

0: The Fantasia for Piano, Chorus, and Orchestra in C Minor by Beethoven, featuring pianist Alfred Brendel with the Stuttgart Philharmonic Orchestra and singers. 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
2: Hot, hazy, humid weather for another afternoon. Temperatures either side of 90. Heat indices running above 95 for a few hours this afternoon. About a 10% chance of a shower or storm today, and a chance of a storm later tonight with lows right around 70. Either side of 90 for both days over the weekend with that humidity. The better chance of showers and storms this weekend will be on Saturday. I'm meteorologist Kevin Skirp, and that's the latest look at your forecast from the Stormwatch 9 Weather Center.
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0: The Arabesque in C major by Robert Schumann, performed by piano soloist Vladimir Ashkenazy. Still to come in about 4 minutes, it's the first piano concerto by Giovanni Paisiello.
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0: to Allegros from the Flute Sonata in E Minor by Mancini, performed by recorder soloist Gundren Haynes and Musica Antiqua Cologne, conducted by Reinhard Goebel. Up next, it's the Piano Concerto No. 1 in C Major by Giovanni Paisiello, performed by pianist Maria Claire Monetti.
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0: Two selections from Georg Philipp Telemann's Overture in F-sharp minor, with a performance by Musica Alta Ripa. Good evening to you, I'm Tyler Klein. 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Raymond Leppard conducts the Indianapolis Symphony Orchestra. Coming up next.
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